Hey girl. Come inside. Oh, you're not gonna stay? Okay, well, look, I know things have been hard between you and me. But before you start pointing fingers, I know what we got to do.

art. In arenas of the physical arenas of intimate technology. As blushing heat, as the charm.

them down. My goodness gracious, let me tell you the news. It's been wet with